Well, amazing stuff, if you ask me. The full 20 minutes or so of Terry Riley's You're No Good, realised in 1967 and available, finally released years later on a CD called You're No Good on the Organ of Courtney label. And that track included in the Wired State of Song feature, and writing about it in the May issue of the magazine, Matt Fitch gives the story of it. A couple of years after Steve Reich's early experiments with tape loops and time lags, writes Matt, composer Terry Riley was commissioned to produce a theme tune for an experimental Philadelphia nightclub. This startling exercise in plunder phonics and tape manipulation was the result. And then he goes on to describe the track, which a slow, blustering white noise takeoff on the move cuts abruptly into his source material, Javier Verne's snappy R&B track You're No Good. Everything's swinging nicely until the second chorus of You're No Good. At first, Riley's tape-based delay system creaks in as a slight reverb while he messes with its echo time a while. As these interventions grow more radical, the delay opens into more confusing and psychedelic feedback patterns, splitting the piece into two alternate time frames, with Verne and his backing group now doubling up on themselves. 13 minutes in, a splice fragment breaks off and alternates with an electronic alarm signal. Time to make for the nearest exit. From here on, we're dealing with a fluttering, faulty memory of the song. If anything, the original song has been saved, it's only by grafting it into the circuits of a robotic life form. In a final reprise, echo becomes wholly incongruent. A singer enters through one door, and 3 seconds later, his double enters through another. Just as they don't recognize each other, we can't piece together what we're hearing. We will continue with Patti Smith.

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I left him a little farm in New England. 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Him and his daddy sit inside and circle the blue fields and grease the night. As if someone had spread butter on all the fine points of the stars, 'cause when he looked up, they started to

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And now we're alone, this generation, we're just dreaming of animation night and day. It won't let up, it won't let up. And I see them coming in. Oh, I couldn't hear them before, and I hear now. Moving in streams of them, please, for nothing.

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Sun had melted the sand and coagulated like a river of glass. When it hardened, he looked at the surface. He saw his face and where their eyes were just two white opals. Two white opals. Where their eyes, there were just two white opals. He looked

Patti Smith, Birdland, from Horses, of course, her 1975 debut LP, included in the Wire magazine State of Song feature, and about the track Louise Gray writes in the May issue of the Wire. Birdland started life as the Harbour Song, a hallucinatory poem about birds underwater. It reached its final shape under the guidance of producer John Cale. Birdland revels in its wide associations. Though inspired by Peter Wright's Book of Dreams, the title reverberates with jazz references. The club presided over by Charlie Parker, albums by Miles Davis, Weather Report, and a jazz standard lullaby. Even the refrain, "We Like Birdland," came from a 1950s song by pianist Huey Smith. Anchored by Richard Soul's piano riff, Birdland is a prime example of how, at the eye of a hurricane, Smith's focused voice holds her material together, even in the midst of the feedback storm that follows. 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article, which appears on the cover of the May issue of The Wire, a survey of all kinds of songs, which basically, or all kinds of music, I should say, which offer an idiosyncratic take on the songwriting tradition. We're going to continue with perhaps one of the most idiosyncratic groups that ever came out of the UK. This is the Incredible String Band.

the Incredible String Band, a cellular song. Sorry, a very cellular song from their 1968 album The Hangman's Beautiful Daughter, and writing in the May issue of The Wire, the State of Song feature, Julian Cowell describes that track as a 13-minute montage of disparate observations, riddles and blessings. Free from surface instrumental padding, but dressed in brilliantly unorthodox and still fresh arrangements, mixing colours of harpsichord, organs, pipes, guitars, mandolin, jews harp, kazoo, hand claps and archaic fiddle across the song's unfolding. Right, that's the last track we have time for tonight. You've been listening to The Question Mark here on Radio Scorpio, and the third in a series of four programmes hosted by The Wire magazine, or rather this show hosted by myself, Tony Harrington, on behalf of The Wire magazine, where we've been playing and will be playing next week in this slot tracks which are discussed in the State of Song feature, which is basically the cover story of the May issue of The Wire. A survey of music which basically offers an idiosyncratic take on the songwriting tradition. And if you want any more information about that feature, any of the music we've been playing tonight or the previous 2 weeks or indeed next week, then send an email to adventures@thewire.co.uk and we'll send you some playlists or try and answer your questions. Likewise, if you want any more information about The Wire, then you can also send an email to that address or check the website out, which is www.thewire.co.uk. So like I said, the last programme in this series goes out of this in this slot next Friday between 7 and 8pm. It'll be presented by Chris Bonn, who is the editor of The Wire. My name is Tony Harrington. I'm the editor-in-chief and publisher of the magazine. I hope you enjoyed the show. If so, I hope you tune in next week. Thank you very much and good evening.

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0: My trash! 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
1: Six pack.
0: They say I'm fucked up all the time.
1: Six pack.
0: What they do is a waste of my time.
1: Six pack.
0: I know
1: it'll be okay.
0: That's right. When I get a six pack in me,
1: that's right.
0: Girl, man, ask which one I like better.
1: Six pack.
0: I hope the answer won't upset her.
1: Six pack.
0: I was born with a bottle in my mouth.
1: Six pack.
0: Now I got a six and I'll never run out.
1: Six pack.
0: I know it'll be okay.
1: When I got a six pack in me, that's right.
0: Hey. $5 and a six pack to my name.
1: Six pack.
0: Then the rest of beer, so who's to blame?
1: Six pack.
0: They say I'm fucked up all the time.
1: Six pack.
0: What they do's a waste of my time.
1: Six pack.

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You're my friend, but you're one of them. I don't understand. You're one of them. My war, you're one of them, you say. And you're my

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You're one of them, you say. You're my friend, but you're one of them. Well, I might not know what a friend is. 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You're one of them. My war, you're one of them, you say. You're my friend, you're one of them.

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That'll never leave you alone. 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

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Alright, my G, we're gonna go dance or what?

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sauce. 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Con Ed wanna cut off your lights. PP violating your rights. No long test for the

0: Best case scenario is a probable one. I understand you down in the dumps. The mic got something to do with how you down in the rum.
1: Yup.
0: Get over the agua. It ain't only magic at Hogwarts, it's hogwash. But you gotta be in it to win. That waiting for tomorrow is a cardinal sin. Money suspending. Tis the season whether you receiving or sending. Let it circulate. Don't even serve its purpose unless you purchase at a certain rate. But by the way, life is not at all about the cheddar or the Monterey. When it seems like things are looking fine, I better find a way. Hey. Con Ed wanna cut off the lights. PD violating your rights. One long test for the rest of your life, but you'll find another way. Be who you was meant to be. Sam make joints that he can't sell. Folks try to get him canceled. He can't sell. Just made me a new friend. Both of us done paid dues. Now to watch the news at 10. Like mine's is such a blessing. General consensus isn't interesting. But if I was the last man on the earth, I would still be in demand with the fish and the birds. During whatever that occurs, I'll be putting in work. I'll be

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Walk up and rap to it. 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
1: Praise the Lord and keep the faith. 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

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Shoehorn your way to accept your place in the heart that's needed. Grab your opportunity by the scruff of the neck and let it squeal.

0: Like a Gungan burial chamber.
1: Oh, yeah.
0: I failed the task.
1: Oh, yeah.
0: Could someone punch me in the face?
1: Yeah.
0: Could I do the questioner again, please? I don't think my personality came through.

This is my church. This is where I heal my hurts. It's a natural grace, a watching young life shape. It's in minor keys, solutions and remedies. 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

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Shoehorn your way to accept your place in the heart that's needed. 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

0: see, when you go blue spots in the early 80s, we don't wear it. 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
1: Yeah,
0: but you'll be a 3 hour night. 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

0: Salute. 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
2: No doubt.
1: And I love her.
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1: You know, all that sinning, man, came from women because she raised some children filled with integrity.

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0: 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This in-studio session, as well as many others, are brought from donations from listeners like you. So thank you. I'm really excited to welcome to the studio today, Piss Jeans. Could you guys play some songs for me?
1: Our pleasure, Jen.
0: Yay.
1: Coming right up.

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1: It's Piss Jeans live on KEXP.
0: I was told before we performed today that if enough listeners supporting the station donated, you'd be able to say our name without censoring it. And I'm sad to report there were not enough pledges. So you did this to yourself, Sonic Reducer audience. But I found a solution. If you say our name long enough, it just becomes like a sound and it's no longer a bad word. Check it out, Jen.

0: jeans. That was legal, right?
1: Totally legal.
0: Thank you.
1: I just checked with the team. We're good.
0: No thanks to these darn supporters of KXP. That was pure ingenuity by the band that cannot be named for fear of rioting. We have two more songs for you, Jen.

Thank you, Jeff. This is our last song. It's called Killing All the Wrong People. I think we're ready.

0: Piss Jeans Live on KEXP. Thank you guys so much for that wonderful showing. This is a dream of mine. I've been listening to your band play songs in my bedroom for 20 years, which is so weird to say. I feel like I know you, but I don't at all. So this is a, hello, I'm Jen. Hey guys.
1: Pleasure.
0: Pleasure's all mine. I mean, yes, when Shallow came out, I was in a really great time in my life to be listening to that record. It was pretty nasty, like the record was. And now we've come through, we're at Half Divorced, out now on Sub Pop, your sixth full-length album.
1: Who would have thunk it?
0: Who would have thought? What brought this record together? How did you guys make this record?
1: Brad? I'm the only one who really didn't make this record, and I'm taking this question.
2: No, it's a long time coming. I mean, it's been 7 years, so much of it is more recent, and thankfully came together okay.
1: You hear that? It came together okay.
2: Okay.
0: Are you all in Philadelphia?
1: Mostly.
0: Mostly? Do you have like a practice space in Philly?
1: Oftentimes.
0: Or you have like somebody's garage?
1: We kind of jump from place to place. The key factor seems to be paying nothing for it. Which limits our options sometimes.
0: That is the ideal way to go. When you pay rent for a room, you want to use it as much as possible. I lay on the floor of my disgusting practice space as much as possible because I paid for it.
1: Makes sense.
0: But I would rather do it in somebody's garage. I saw one of the videos you guys did for one of the songs out on Half Divorce. It looks like it was done in a garage. Was it any of your garages?
2: It was larger than a garage.
0: What was it?
2: It was a large warehouse in Philadelphia that we used, and a tiny room with plenty of dust, which I think is still in our lungs to this day.
0: You're going to be okay.
1: Yeah,
2: I hope so.
1: A good warehouse spot that we could kind of let loose a little
3: massive.
1: Bit.
0: You've come a long way. I mean, you're maybe familiar with warehouses and doing things in them. I know that one band, some of you are in, The Ultimate Warriors, which a wrestling-themed power violence band also listened to in my youth.
1: Proud to have not reunited.
2: Sure.
0: We could do it right now.
1: One of the few bands left that hasn't, so we're holding on to that trophy.
0: Please, please don't do it. What is your relationship with wrestling? I'm curious.
1: You don't have enough time for us to discuss.
0: Give me your tight five.
1: Well, Brad is a trained professional wrestler for starters. I say that in total seriousness.
0: No, he is trained. I was listening to a podcast where you sold your record collection to put yourself through wrestling school.
2: I did. It was a very poor decision.
0: Do you regret it?
2: Yes. There was a Neanderthal on purple in there that I wish I still had, and I definitely did not. Not that it's about money, right?
0: Never.
2: I definitely lost a lot of money wrestling, but it was a good time in my life. But that was like 20 years ago, too.
0: You don't wrestle anymore?
2: It's been at least 7 years, I think. It was the last time that I did it. So.
0: Were you like, this is my last ladder match, and then I'm out?
2: Everyone, I want to be my last. But somehow keep getting pulled back in.
0: I feel like then there's still a chance.
2: Oh, there's always a chance, you know, but hopefully not.
0: We can't start tonight?
2: Not tonight,
0: okay,
2: no.
0: That's fine. That's fair.
1: We got used to, like, losing money playing punk music, and wrestling, you lose way more money. It's interesting. You know, you might not think that, but, yeah, it's a terrible...
0: A terrible financial industry. Decision.
1: Yeah.
0: We do it for the love of it.
1: It's true.
0: Sean, I'm curious, if you don't mind answering a question. How did you get involved with these guys?
4: I don't. Through email?
0: Through email?
4: Yeah.
0: Did you just email, cold call?
4: I emailed Matt about playing drums with some other guys that we were mutually friends with around the same time that Piss Jeans was looking for a drummer. And he asked if I wanted to also just try playing. And here we are.
0: Magic was made.
4: Pretty much, right? Is that how you remember it?
1: Yeah, that sounds about it. It was email.
2: Yeah, whatever.
4: Yeah, email.
0: No, that's
4: whatever.
0: I remember the golden days of email and message boards.
4: Email.